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1: 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Could you lend me your bike? 那你回答是 I will not lend you my bike. 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